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2: 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A big Texas hats off to you, Gary. 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Congratulations, Gary, on a job well done.

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2: This is Kurt Lancaster from the Texas Farm Bureau Radio Network. Hoosier Ag Today's founder, Gary Troit, was recently honored with a Farm Broadcaster of the Year Award from our National Association of Farm Broadcasting. A big Texas hats off to you, Gary. Speaking for my fellow farm broadcasters, the 65 Indiana radio stations that have aired Gary's Indiana reports, many for the last three decades, and thousands of Hoosier farmers and rural listeners. Congratulations, Gary, on a job well done.
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4: I'm Ed Donahue with an AP News Minute. A day after Iran's attacks on American forces, the military says it's launching strikes on Iranian targets. President Trump said it was coming.
5: We're going to be hitting them very hard because it's our turn to hit them. They know it's coming. They're asking us not to do it, but they tried shooting it last night.
4: It's a further escalation after a period of calm, with the U.S. saying it had intercepted strikes from Iran a day earlier and carried out separate strikes alongside Saudi Arabia on Tehran-backed militias in neighboring Iraq.
5: All five rockets were knocked down to the ground, but they nevertheless took a shot, so it's our turn. And we'll see if we get there with an agreement at some point.
4: Meantime, drone strikes ignited fires on two natural gas vessels at the Egyptian port of Damietta. It's not immediately clear who was responsible for the strikes on a U.S.-owned floating storage facility and a Greek-owned tanker. I'm Ed Donahue.
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3: From the Tri-County Weather Center, it'll be mostly clear tonight, low of 59. For Thursday, sunny 84. Thursday night, cloudy 62. And Friday, 30% chance of showers and a high of 84. To see your extended weather forecast, visit our website, max983.net.

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1: I'm Ed Donahue with an AP News Minute. A day after Iran's attacks on American forces, the military says it's launching strikes on Iranian targets. President Trump said it was coming.
2: We're going to be hitting them very hard because it's our turn to hit them. They know it's coming. They're asking us not to do it, but they tried shooting it last night.
1: It's a further escalation after a period of calm, with the U.S. saying it had intercepted strikes from Iran a day earlier and carried out separate strikes alongside Saudi Arabia on Tehran-backed militias in neighboring Iraq.
2: All five rockets were knocked down to the ground, but they nevertheless took a shot, so it's our turn. And we'll see if we get there with an agreement at some point.
1: Meantime, drone strikes ignited fires on two natural gas vessels at the Egyptian port of Damietta. It's not immediately clear who was responsible for the strikes on a U.S.-owned floating storage facility and a Greek-owned tanker. I'm Ed Donahue.
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0: From the Tri-County Weather Center, it'll be mostly clear tonight, low of 59. For Thursday, sunny, 84. Thursday night, cloudy, 62. And Friday, 30% chance of showers and a high of 84. To see your extended weather forecast, visit our website, max983.net.

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1: I'm Ed Donahue with an AP News Minute. A day after Iran's attacks on American forces, the military says it's launching strikes on Iranian targets. President Trump said it was coming.
2: We're going to be hitting them very hard because it's our turn to hit them. They know it's coming. They're asking us not to do it, but they tried shooting it last night.
1: It's a further escalation after a period of calm, with the U.S. saying it had intercepted strikes from Iran a day earlier and carried out separate strikes alongside Saudi Arabia on Tehran-backed militias in neighboring Iraq.
2: All five rockets were knocked down to the ground, but they nevertheless took a shot, so it's our turn. And we'll see if we get there with an agreement at some point.
1: Meantime, drone strikes ignited fires on two natural gas vessels at the Egyptian port of Damietta. It's not immediately clear who was responsible for the strikes on a U.S.-owned floating storage facility and a Greek-owned tanker. I'm Ed Donahue.
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0: From the Tri-County Weather Center, it'll be mostly clear tonight, low of 59. For Thursday, sunny, 84. Thursday night, cloudy, 62. And Friday, 30% chance of showers and a high of 84. To see your extended weather forecast, visit our website, max983.net.

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1: I'm Ed Donahue with an AP News Minute. A day after Iran's attacks on American forces, the military says it's launching strikes on Iranian targets. President Trump said it was coming.
2: We're going to be hitting them very hard because it's our turn to hit them. They know it's coming. They're asking us not to do it, but they tried shooting it last night.
1: It's a further escalation after a period of calm, with the U.S. saying it had intercepted strikes from Iran a day earlier and carried out separate strikes alongside Saudi Arabia on Tehran-backed militias in neighboring Iraq.
2: All five rockets were knocked down to the ground, but they nevertheless took a shot, so it's our turn. And we'll see if we get there with an agreement at some point.
1: Meantime, drone strikes ignited fires on two natural gas vessels at the Egyptian port of Damietta. It's not immediately clear who was responsible for the strikes on a U.S.-owned floating storage facility and a Greek-owned tanker. I'm Ed Donahue.
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0: From the Tri-County Weather Center, it'll be mostly clear tonight, low of 59. For Thursday, sunny, 84. Thursday night, cloudy, 62. And Friday, 30% chance of showers and a high of 84. To see your extended weather forecast, visit our website, max983.net.

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1: I'm Ed Donahue with an AP News Minute. A day after Iran's attacks on American forces, the military says it's launching strikes on Iranian targets. President Trump said it was coming.
2: We're going to be hitting them very hard because it's our turn to hit them. They know it's coming. They're asking us not to do it, but they tried shooting it last night.
1: It's a further escalation after a period of calm, with the U.S. saying it had intercepted strikes from Iran a day earlier and carried out separate strikes alongside Saudi Arabia on Tehran-backed militias in neighboring Iraq.
2: All five rockets were knocked down to the ground, but they nevertheless took a shot, so it's our turn. And we'll see if we get there with an agreement at some point.
1: Meantime, drone strikes ignited fires on two natural gas vessels at the Egyptian port of Damietta. It's not immediately clear who was responsible for the strikes on a U.S.-owned floating storage facility and a Greek-owned tanker. I'm Ed Donahue.
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0: From the Tri-County Weather Center, it'll be mostly clear tonight, low of 59. For Thursday, sunny, 84. Thursday night, cloudy, 62. And Friday, 30% chance of showers and a high of 84. To see your extended weather forecast, visit our website, max983.net.

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1: I'm Ed Donahue with an AP News Minute. A day after Iran's attacks on American forces, the military says it's launching strikes on Iranian targets. President Trump said it was coming.
2: We're going to be hitting them very hard because it's our turn to hit them. They know it's coming. They're asking us not to do it, but they tried shooting it last night.
1: It's a further escalation after a period of calm, with the U.S. saying it had intercepted strikes from Iran a day earlier and carried out separate strikes alongside Saudi Arabia on Tehran-backed militias in neighboring Iraq.
2: All five rockets were knocked down to the ground, but they nevertheless took a shot, so it's our turn. And we'll see if we get there with an agreement at some point.
1: Meantime, drone strikes ignited fires on two natural gas vessels at the Egyptian port of Damietta. It's not immediately clear who was responsible for the strikes on a U.S.-owned floating storage facility and a Greek-owned tanker. I'm Ed Donahue.
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0: From the Tri-County Weather Center today, sunny and 84 will be your high. Tonight, partly cloudy and a low of 62. Friday, 30% chance of showers, high of 84. Friday night, chance of showers, maybe a thunderstorm around, and a low right around 65, 60% chance of rain. Outlook for Saturday, 50% chance of showers and a high of 79. To see your extended weather forecast, visit our website, max983.net.

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1: I'm Marcela Sanchez with an AP News Minute. Dr. Anthony Fauci will face a contempt of Congress vote in a Senate committee next week. This comes after he invoked the Fifth Amendment in a hearing about his handling of the COVID-19 pandemic.
2: The now-retired infectious disease expert was subpoenaed by Kentucky's Rand Paul, who believes Fauci was dishonest in previous testimony to Congress.
3: History will judge, but the facts, as we now know them, paint a sordid tale of dishonesty, misjudgment, and ultimately the hubris, the likes of which the world has rarely seen.
2: Fauci says Paul has an obsession to prosecute him, to get him to say something.
4: Anything that could vindicate his repeated public pledges that I end up, in his words, quote, behind bars, unquote.
2: President Trump was asked about Fauci.
5: COVID was a disaster, but Fauci did not help.
2: Fauci received a pardon at the end of the Biden administration. Ed Donahue, Washington.
1: And I'm Marcela Sanchez.
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8: The water pipe replacement is planned by Plymouth Utilities. I'm Rusty Nixon, Max 98.3 FM News. Donnie Davidson, Utilities Superintendent for the City of Plymouth, told the Board of Works and Safety that his department will undertake a couple of projects in the coming weeks. Workers will replace a pipe at East Jefferson and Richter Road.
9: We do not know exactly when that will start. We're coordinating this with a contractor for some assistance. We anticipate the road being closed at that juncture for between 4 and 5 days. We want to, it'll be open cut, and then we want to asphalt it right after the installation of the pipe.
8: Davidson told the board he anticipated that project would be completed before the Blueberry Festival, but if it couldn't be, they would delay the start of that project until after Labor Day weekend. July 26th at 12:25 p.m., Plymouth Police and Marshall County deputies are advised of a flock notification for a vehicle traveling westbound on U.S. 30 from the East County line, whose registered owner had multiple warrants from different counties. Traffic stop was initiated on that vehicle on U.S. 30 near U.S. 31. Paris Givens, 31, of Indianapolis, was taken into custody without incident and taken to the Marshall County Jail. She was lodged for driving while suspended with a prior and false informing in addition to the existing warrants. Suspects are considered innocent until proven guilty in a court of law. Dan Sellers, Plymouth City Engineer, told the Board of Public Works and Safety that paving projects around the city are underway. Workers began with sidewalk and curb work on Parkview, Center, and Adams Street. Future projects include Parkview from the dead end to Michigan Street, Center from Novelty to Parkview, Adams from Plum to Michigan, Madison from 5th Street to the railroad, Kenwood Avenue from Oak to Sycamore, and Harrison Street from Oak to Michigan. Opposition is growing against license plate reading cameras across Indiana. Not just here. Jake McDaniel reports.
10: Monroe County voted to cancel its contract with Flock Safety over privacy concerns. Commissioner Jody Madeira tells Fox 59 she was worried these automated license plate readers allow outside law enforcement and federal officials to track driver locations.
11: Although you're looking at public safety benefits that are local, the surveillance and the liability risks are national, and so that's why it raises bipartisan concerns on every level.
10: Madeira says those concerns stretch across political lines, matching warnings from Indiana Lieutenant Governor Micah Beckwith. He said the cameras violate people's Fourth Amendment rights. Jake McDaniel, Network Indiana.
8: I'm Rusty Nixon, Max 98.3 FM News. 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
0: From the Tri-County Weather Center today, sunny and 84 will be your high. Tonight, partly cloudy and a low of 62. Friday, 30% chance of showers, high of 84. Friday night, chance of showers, maybe a thunderstorm around, and a low right around 65, 60% chance of rain. Outlook for Saturday, 50% chance of showers and a high of 79. To see your extended weather forecast, visit our website, max983.net. 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

0: I'm Marcela Sanchez with an AP News Minute. Dr. Anthony Fauci will face a contempt of Congress vote in a Senate committee next week. This comes after he invoked the Fifth Amendment in a hearing about his handling of the COVID-19 pandemic.
1: The now retired infectious disease expert was subpoenaed by Kentucky's Rand Paul, who believes Fauci was dishonest in previous testimony to Congress.
2: History will judge, but the facts, as we now know them, paint a sordid tale of dishonesty, misjudgment, and ultimately the hubris, the likes of which the world has rarely seen.
1: Fauci says Paul has an obsession to prosecute him, to get him to say something.
3: Anything that could vindicate his repeated public pledges that I end up, in his words, quote, behind bars, unquote.
1: President Trump was asked about Fauci.
4: COVID was a disaster, but Fauci did not help.
1: Fauci received a pardon at the end of the Biden administration. Ed Donahue, Washington.
0: And I'm Marcela Sanchez.
5: I'm Rusty Nixon, Max 98.3 FM News. Coming up at 7 o'clock, Plymouth Utilities will undertake the replacement of a pipe on East Jefferson Street. Paving projects got underway as well around the city of Plymouth. We'll tell you where those are going to take place. And an arrest is made by Plymouth Police. We'll have all that coming up at the top of the hour. And don't forget, you can get your news 24/7. Just go to our website, max983.net, or our Facebook page, Tri-County News.
6: From the Tri-County Weather Center today, sunny and 84 will be your high. Tonight, partly cloudy and a low of 62. Friday, 30% chance of showers, high of 84. Friday night, chance of showers, maybe a thunderstorm around, and a low right around 65, 60% chance of rain. I'll look for Saturday, 50% chance of showers, and a high of 79. To see your extended weather forecast, visit our website, max983.net.

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1: AP News, I'm Marcela Sanchez. A new poll says the war in Iran has not been worth the fight. The AP's Donna Warder has more on this recent survey.
2: About two-thirds of U.S. adults who answered a poll by the Associated Press and the Nork Center for Public Affairs Research say the war in Iran has not been worthwhile. That's most Democrats and independents, and about 37% of Republicans. The poll was conducted July 23rd to the 27th, when the U.S. and Iran halted attacks following a nearly two-week escalation of the war. Just 28% of U.S. adults surveyed currently approve of how President Donald Trump is handling Iran. It was 34% in June. And when it comes to just Republicans, about 61% approve, down from 71% in June. Donna Warder, Washington.
1: The U.S. and Iran each fired missiles earlier today after a brief pause in fighting, raising the risk of a return to an all-out war. Jordan says it intercepted Iranian missiles for the second consecutive day, while Kuwait said a strike in the northern part of the country killed one person. The Senate Judiciary Committee has postponed a vote on Todd Blanche's nomination to become Attorney General. Texas Republican John Cornyn says the Justice Department hasn't adequately addressed in writing his concerns about the federal settlement that gives President Trump and members of his family protection from tax audits. Without Cornyn's vote, Blanche's nomination can't move out of the Senate Judiciary Committee to a floor vote. Trump and the Justice Department asked the Supreme Court to dismiss an $83 million defamation verdict. E. Jean Carroll won the verdict after she accused Trump of sexual assault. More on this story at apnews.com. This is AP News. It was an emotional day in court in the Lindsey Clancy murder trial. The AP's Lisa Dwyer has more.
3: Jurors were shown surveillance video from the pharmacy of Patrick Clancy on the phone with his then-wife, Lindsey, asking a question about the medicine.
4: She's pretty quiet. It sounded like she was busy. I remember hanging up thinking she's probably in the middle of giving baths or something like that.
3: When he got home, it was quiet. He searched the children's room and the bathroom, again thinking they might be in the tub, before finding blood throughout the main bedroom and a window open. Jurors then listened to Patrick's anguished 911 call as he yells, "She killed the kids," after he found the children dead in the basement. Lindsey Clancy sobbed in court. Patrick had already left the courtroom after finishing his testimony. I'm Lisa Dwyer.
1: And I am Marcela Sanchez, AP News.
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7: The water pipe replacement is planned by Plymouth Utilities. I'm Rusty Nixon, Max 98.3 FM News. Donnie Davidson, utilities superintendent for the city of Plymouth, told the Board of Works and Safety that his department will undertake a couple of projects in the coming weeks. Workers will replace a pipe at East Jefferson and Richter Road.
8: We do not know exactly when that will start. We're coordinating this with a contractor for some assistance. We anticipate the road being closed at that juncture for between 4 and 5 days. We want to, it'll be open cut, and then we want to asphalt it right after the installation of the pipe.
7: Davidson told the board he anticipated that project would be completed before the Blueberry Festival, but if it couldn't be, they would delay the start of that project until after Labor Day weekend. July 26th at 12:25 p.m., Plymouth Police and Marshall County deputies are advised of a flock notification for a vehicle traveling westbound on U.S. 30 from the East County line, whose registered owner had multiple warrants from different counties. Traffic stop was initiated on that vehicle on U.S. 30 near U.S. 31. Paris Givens, 31, of Indianapolis, was taken into custody without incident and taken to the Marshall County Jail. She was lodged for driving while suspended with a prior and false informing in addition to the existing warrants. Suspects are considered innocent until proven guilty in a court of law. Dan Sellers, Plymouth City Engineer, told the Board of Public Works and Safety that paving projects around the city are underway. Workers began with sidewalk and curb work on Parkview, Center, and Adams Street. Future projects include Parkview from the dead end to Michigan Street, Center from Novelty to Parkview, Adams from Plum to Michigan, Madison from 5th Street to the railroad, Kenwood Avenue from Oak to Sycamore, and Harrison Street from Oak to Michigan. I'm Rusty Nixon, Max 98.3 FM News. 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
9: Volatility continues as markets bounce back the other way. This is Hoosier Ag Today's Wednesday Midday Farm Market Update. Corn and beans follow yesterday's gains with a sell-off today. Sharply lower soybeans. It's in part from extreme money flow into energies after fresh strikes by the U.S. and Saudi Arabia on Iran-backed militias. That crude oil price is over $6 a barrel higher today. September corn at midday down a nickel and a half. 453. Dees 474 and three quarters, down 6. 26 lower. August beans 1186. Novi beans 1194 and three quarters, down 25 and a quarter. September wheat 662 and a quarter, down a quarter. Mixed meats. October live cattle 224.57, up 235. October lean hogs 8710, down 117. I'm Andy Eubank. Who's your ag today? Indiana's Farm Network for 20 years.
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0: From the Tri-County Weather Center today, sunny and 84 will be your high. Tonight, partly cloudy and a low of 62. Friday, 30% chance of showers, high of 84. Friday night, chance of showers, maybe a thunderstorm around, and a low right around 65, 60% chance of rain. Outlook for Saturday, 50% chance of showers and a high of 79. To see your extended weather forecast, visit our website, max983.net.
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0: I'm Marcela Sanchez with an AP News Minute. A new poll says the war in Iran has not been worth the fight. The AP's Donna Warder has more on this latest survey.
1: About two-thirds of U.S. adults who answered a poll by the Associated Press and the Nork Center for Public Affairs Research say the war in Iran has not been worthwhile. That's most Democrats and independents, and about 37% of Republicans. The poll was conducted July 23rd to the 27th, when the U.S. and Iran halted attacks following a nearly two-week escalation of the war. Just 28% of U.S. adults surveyed currently approve of how President Donald Trump is handling Iran. It was 34% in June. And when it comes to just Republicans, about 61% approve, down from 71% in June. Donna Warder, Washington.
0: In Japan, rescuers are still searching for survivors after Tuesday's massive 7.1 earthquake.
2: I'm Rusty Nixon, Max 98.3 FM News. Coming up at 8 o'clock, couple of things going on utilities-wise in Plymouth, and paving projects are underway around the city. We'll bring you up to date on those. And flock cameras are under debate all over the state of Indiana, not just in Marshall County. We'll have a report for you on that. And that's all coming up at the top of the hour. Don't forget, you can get your news 24/7. 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Football just around the corner. And if you're a Notre Dame Fighting Irish fan, you might notice a little bit of a difference in the uniforms this year. Len Clark reports.
3: SoFi becomes the official financial services partner of Irish Athletics and the first corporate brand featured on uniforms across Notre Dame's 26 varsity sports. The company will also establish a $1.4 million annual fund supporting scholarships, financial education, and career development. In addition, two walk-on athletes will receive full tuition scholarships each year. Len Clark, Network Indiana.
2: Girls flag football is one step closer to becoming an official high school sport in the state of Indiana. The IHSAA and the Colts announced over the weekend that 108 high schools plan to field teams during the 26-27 school year. That tops the 100 school minimum requirement for the IHSAA to sanction a sport. Now the IHSAA will consider making girls flag football an officially sanctioned sport in the state of Indiana. That's your sports check. 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
4: From the Tri-County Weather Center today, sunny and 84 will be your high. Tonight, partly cloudy and a low of 62. Friday, 30% chance of showers, high of 84. Friday night, chance of showers, maybe a thunderstorm around, and a low right around 65, 60% chance of rain. I'll look for Saturday, 50% chance of showers, and a high of 79. To see your extended weather forecast, visit our website, max983.net.

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1: I'm Marcela Sanchez with an AP News Minute. A new poll says the war in Iran has not been worth the fight. The AP's Donna Warner has more on this latest survey.
2: About two-thirds of U.S. adults who answered a poll by the Associated Press and the Nork Center for Public Affairs Research say the war in Iran has not been worthwhile. That's most Democrats and independents, and about 37% of Republicans. The poll was conducted July 23rd to the 27th, when the U.S. and Iran halted attacks following a nearly two-week escalation of the war. Just 28% of U.S. adults surveyed currently approve of how President Donald Trump is handling Iran. It was 34% in June. And when it comes to just Republicans, about 61% approve, down from 71% in June. Donna Warder, Washington.
1: In Japan, rescuers are still searching for survivors after Tuesday's massive 7.1 earthquake. I'm Marcela Sanchez.
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5: 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Paving projects got underway in Plymouth this week. I'm Rusty Nixon, Max 98.3 FM News. Dan Sellers, Plymouth City Engineer, told the Board of Public Works and Safety that paving projects around the city are underway. Workers began with sidewalk and curb work on Parkview, Center, and Adams Street. Future projects include Parkview from the Dead End to Michigan Street, Center from Novelty to Parkview, Adams from Plum to Michigan, Madison from 5th Street to the Railroad, Kenwood Avenue from Oak to Sycamore, and Harrison Street from Oak to Michigan. Donnie Davidson, Utilities Superintendent for the City of Plymouth, told the Board of Works and Safety that his department will undertake a couple of projects in the coming weeks. Workers will replace a pipe at East Jefferson and Richter Road.
6: We do not know exactly when that will start. We're coordinating this with a contractor for some assistance. We anticipate the road being closed at that juncture for between 4 and 5 days. We want to, it'll be open cut, and then we want to asphalt it right after the installation of the pipe.
5: Davidson told the board he anticipated that project would be completed before the Blueberry Festival, but if it couldn't be, they would delay the start of that project until after Labor Day weekend. Opposition is growing against license plate reading cameras across Indiana. Not just here. Jake McDaniel reports.
7: Monroe County voted to cancel its contract with Flock Safety over privacy concerns. Commissioner Jody Madeira tells Fox 59 she was worried these automated license plate readers allow outside law enforcement and federal officials to track driver locations.
8: Although you're looking at public safety benefits that are local, the surveillance and the liability risks are national, and so that's why it raises bipartisan concerns on every level.
7: Madeira says those concerns stretch across political lines, matching warnings from Indiana Lieutenant Governor Micah Beckwith. He said the cameras violate people's Fourth Amendment rights. Jake McDaniel, Network Indiana.
5: I'm Rusty Nixon, Max 98.3 FM News. 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
0: From the Tri-County Weather Center today, sunny and 84 will be your high. Tonight, partly cloudy and a low of 62. Friday, 30% chance of showers. High of 84. Friday night, chance of showers, maybe a thunderstorm around, and a low right around 65, 60% chance of rain. Outlook for Saturday, 50% chance of showers, and a high of 79. To see your extended weather forecast, visit our website, max983.net. 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
1: From around the world, these are the AP International News headlines. The U.S. military has said it has completed what it describes as a heavy wave of strikes against Iran. Iran responded by striking a Chinese firm's building in northern Kuwait. French authorities are allowing 84,000 evacuees from a massive wildfire in southwest France to return home. While firefighters remain fully mobilized, Thursday's announcement marks a positive turn in the battle against the blaze, which has burned an area four times the size of Paris. A Russian missile and drone attack across Ukraine has killed at least 8 civilians and wounded over 50 others. 15 elephants have died in Amboseli National Park in southern Kenya. They're suspected to have been poisoned by cyanide-contaminated tomatoes from nearby farms. I'm Karen Chemas.
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0: From the Tri-County Weather Center today, sunny and 84 will be your high. Tonight, partly cloudy and a low of 62. Friday, 30% chance of showers, high of 84. Friday night, chance of showers, maybe a thunderstorm around, and a low right around 65, 60% chance of rain. Outlook for Saturday, 50% chance of showers and a high of 79. To see your extended weather forecast, visit our website, max983.net.

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1: I'm Marcela Sanchez with an AP News Minute. Colin Gray, the man who gave his son the gun used in a deadly school shooting in Georgia, is set to be sentenced today. Gray was convicted of second-degree murder and involuntary manslaughter after his teenage son, Colt Gray, used the weapon to kill two students and two teachers at Appalachie High School in 2024. Colt Gray, now 16, was sentenced Tuesday to life in prison without the possibility of parole. President Trump announced a nearly $23 billion renovation of Washington Dulles International Airport. The funds will go toward eliminating the widely disliked people movers, the mobile lounges that have been used for decades to shuttle travelers to and from the main terminal. Former San Diego Chargers linebacker and college football Hall of Famer Billy Ray Smith Jr. has died after what his family described as a long journey with dementia caused by CTE. He was 64. I'm Marcela Sanchez.
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4: This is a Bloomberg Money Minute. A lot of appetite for shares of Jersey Mike's subs. Sources say the initial public offering drew about 15 times the orders compared to the shares available, and about one in five of the accounts placing orders for shares in a Blackstone-backed firm ended up not getting any shares at all. On Wall Street, better day for stocks today than yesterday, that's for sure, thanks in part to optimism about Microsoft. Also, a fresh report out this morning shows core inflation gaining, but only slightly, and a separate picture showed not a lot of strength in the economy, but solid consumer spending. New York Stock Exchange parent ICE Intercontinental Exchange has agreed to buy Market Access Holdings for about $6 billion in cash, adding one of the world's biggest fixed income exchanges to ICE's collection of trading platforms. And Amazon Zoox has gotten the green light to deploy up to 5,000 robo-taxis. It currently operates in Vegas and San Francisco, Miami, Austin, Phoenix, and Dallas, all involved. Denise Pellegrini, Bloomberg Radio.
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1: AP News, I'm Ed Donahue. Stocks have moved higher, oil prices are lower. The government reports the economy is going through a sluggish stage. The AP's Donna Warder goes over the numbers.
2: The U.S. economy grew 1.5% from April through June, weighed down by rising imports. The U.S. gross domestic product, the output of goods and services, was a deceleration from 2.1% in the first quarter of this year. The Commerce Department's report is below economists' expectations. But consumer spending increased at an annual 3.2%, up from 0.5% in the first quarter. Consumer spending accounts for about 70% of U.S. economic activity. And a measure of the economy's underlying strength looks good. That does not include numbers for government spending and trade. Donna Warder, Washington.
1: As fighting continues between Iran and the U.S., Congress will try again to advance a war powers resolution. Senate Minority Leader Chuck Schumer says troops need to get out of danger and the war must end.
3: Will Senate Republicans keep helping Trump dig himself into a deeper and deeper hole in Iran? Or will they finally show some backbone and grab a shovel and help Trump get out of this hole?
1: The recent strikes are dimming hopes for a resolution to the war. President Trump says he may pull Acting Attorney General Todd Blanche's nomination for Attorney General, looking to avoid concessions to hold out Republicans. There are questions about a now-scrapped plan to create a $1.7 billion anti-weaponization fund to compensate people who believe they were wronged by the Justice Department. The government in Congo says Ebola has killed more than 1,500 people in the eastern part of the country, marking a 50% increase in about a week. The scene in Ceuta in Spain is being described as chaos. Thousands of migrants streamed across from Morocco's border. Local officials called on Spain to declare a national emergency and send the army to restore order. This is AP News.
4: I'm Seth Sutel, and this is Markets in a Minute. Stocks are bouncing back on Wall Street as Microsoft rose sharply on hopes that its huge spending on AI technology will be worth it. Big chip companies were also posting big gains. The S&P 500 was up 1% in the first hour of trading. The index recovered much of its loss from a day earlier. The Dow added 196 points. The Nasdaq Composite jumped 2.3%. Crude oil prices eased a bit. Brent crude fell 1% to about $87 a barrel. Treasury yields held relatively steady in the bond market. They had risen sharply a day earlier following the latest meeting of the Federal Reserve. The yield on the 10-year Treasury was little changed at 4.67%. Seth Sutel, New York.
1: A student from France was fined in Singapore for licking a straw from a juice vending machine and putting it back. The teenager recorded the licking for his online followers, but later noted he retrieved the straw. I'm Ed Donahue, AP News.
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9: A traffic stop has led to an arrest. I'm Rusty Nixon, Max 98.3 FM News. July 26th at 12:25 p.m., Plymouth Police and Marshall County deputies are advised of a flock notification for a vehicle traveling westbound on U.S. 30 from the East County line, whose registered owner had multiple warrants from different counties. Traffic stop was initiated on that vehicle on U.S. 30 near U.S. 31. Paris Givens, 31, of Indianapolis, was taken into custody without incident and taken to the Marshall County Jail. She was lodged for driving while suspended with a prior and false informing in addition to the existing warrants. Suspects are considered innocent until proven guilty in a court of law. Donnie Davidson, utilities superintendent for the city of Plymouth, told the Board of Works and Safety that his department will undertake a couple of projects in the coming weeks. Workers will replace a pipe at East Jefferson and Richter Road.
6: We do not know exactly when that will start. We're coordinating this with a contractor for some assistance. We anticipate the road being closed at that juncture for between 4 and 5 days. We want to, it'll be open cut, and then we want to asphalt it right after the installation of the pipe.
9: Davidson told the board he anticipated that project would be completed before the Blueberry Festival, but if it couldn't be, they would delay the start of that project until after Labor Day weekend. Dan Sellers, Plymouth City Engineer, told the Board of Public Works and Safety that paving projects around the city are underway. Workers began with sidewalk and curb work on Parkview, Center, and Adams Street. Future projects include Parkview from the Dead End to Michigan Street, Center from Novelty to Parkview, Adams from Plum to Michigan, Madison from 5th Street to the Railroad, Kenwood Avenue from Oak to Sycamore, and Harrison Street from Oak to Michigan. Opposition is growing against license plate reading cameras across Indiana, not just here. Jake McDaniel reports.
10: Monroe County voted to cancel its contract with Flock Safety over privacy concerns. Commissioner Jody Madeira tells Fox 59 she was worried these automated license plate readers allow outside law enforcement and federal officials to track driver locations.
11: Although you're looking at public safety benefits that are local, the surveillance and the liability risks are national, and so that's why it raises bipartisan concerns on every level.
10: Madeira says those concerns stretch across political lines, matching warnings from Indiana Lieutenant Governor Micah Beckwith. He said the cameras violate People's Fourth Amendment rights. Jake McDaniel, Network, Indiana.
9: I'm Rusty Nixon, Max 98.3 FM News. 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Football just around the corner, and if you're a Notre Dame Fighting Irish fan, you might notice a little bit of a difference in the uniforms this year. Len Clark reports.
12: SoFi becomes the official financial services partner of Irish Athletics and the first corporate brand featured on uniforms across Notre Dame's 26 varsity sports. The company will also establish a $1.4 million annual fund supporting scholarships, financial education, and career development. In addition, two walk-on athletes will receive full tuition scholarships each year. Len Clark, Network Indiana.
9: Girls flag football is one step closer to becoming an official high school sport in the state of Indiana. The IHSAA and the Colts announced over the weekend that 108 high schools plan to field teams during the 26-27 school year. That tops the 100 school minimum requirement for the IHSAA to sanction a sport. Now the IHSAA will consider making girls flag football an officially sanctioned sport in the state of Indiana. That's your sports check. If you want your sports news 24/7, go to our website, sportsthemax.net, our Facebook page, Sports to the Max, or need a podcast, miss something during the year? You can hear it all. 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I'm Rusty Nixon, Max 98.3 FM, part of the winning team at Kankakee Valley Broadcasting.
13: I'm Ryan Martin on Hoosier Act Today with Midday Market and Weather Analysis, brought to you by Louis Dreyfus in Claypool, currently paying a 30-cent positive basis versus the November futures for soybeans delivered now through the end of August. Call with questions 574-566-2113. Big fall off in the market again today. Now, it started benignly enough with just kind of a few cents down, but we've accelerated in soybeans now 25 to 27 cents lower, corn down 5 to 6. Wheat up in Kansas City and Minneapolis, but Chicago wheat is down fractionally. Not much new, exciting, and different in the market except for the fact that, hey, all of our problems with the crop, I guess, are done. And we've now got a great crop on the way with soybeans, great crop on corn. Hey, those losses in the good excellent category, that was just an anomaly earlier this week. And there's just so much supply coming that the price needs to crash. Of course, I'm being a bit facetious, but that's the way the market is trading today with soybeans pulling back so much. Meal and oil down as well. I'm Ryan Martin.
14: This is Hoosier Ag Today's Thursday Farm Market Preview. We have been back and forth throughout the week. Tom Fritz is here from EFG Group. And Tom, that would suggest markets turn around and go higher. Any chance of that today?
15: Oh, sure. There's always a chance. China, say they buy the break. You know, they'll come in and buy a slug of soybeans. But, you know, I'm not seeing it in the basis levels right now, meaning the export basis. But you never know. You know, we're going to continue to look at the forecasts. I think the market has really divorced itself from what goes on in the crude oil market, considering it was sharply higher yesterday and the grain markets were sharply lower. So, no, I just think we're going to continue to look at weather, and that's going to be our deciding factor on the day-to-day activity.
14: That's Tom Fritz, and I'm Andy Eubank. Hoosier Ag Today, Indiana's farm network for 20 years.
16: This is a Bloomberg Money Minute. Earnings from Microsoft late Wednesday reassuring investors that all the billions it's been spending on AI are now starting to pay off with blowout revenue at its AI cloud computing division. But Meta Platforms disappointed investors with a lackluster outlook and another, albeit much smaller, increase of $5 billion more in spending on AI. No proof yet that all that AI spending is turning into revenue. Later today, earnings from Apple and Amazon, but right now shares of Microsoft are soaring, up almost 14%. Shares of Meta, though, down 9%. Elsewhere on Wall Street, after yesterday's massive sell-off on worries about the Fed moving behind the eight ball on inflation, there is a rally today, especially in the tech sector. The Dow is up 0.25%. The tech-heavy Nasdaq, 2% higher. The S&P up 0.75%. And get ready to pay more for blueberries, an El Nino weather phenomenon threatening farms in Peru, which is the world's largest exporter of fresh blueberries. Tom Busby, Bloomberg Radio.
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23: From the Tri-County Weather Center today, sunny and 84 will be your high. Tonight, partly cloudy and a low of 62. Friday, 30% chance of showers, high of 84. Friday night, chance of showers, maybe a thunderstorm around, and a low right around 65, 60% chance of rain. Outlook for Saturday, 50% chance of showers and a high of 79. To see your extended weather forecast, visit our website, max983.net.

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1: I'm Ed Donahue with an AP News Minute. The AP's Karen Chamas reports the military says it completed a heavy wave of strikes against Iran.
2: Iran responded by striking a Chinese firm's building in northern Kuwait. U.S. Central Command released footage on Thursday of planes taking off from the flight deck of an aircraft carrier and aerial footage of targets on the ground being hit by airstrikes. U.S. Central Command says the attacks on Iran targeted Iran's Revolutionary Guard Corps. The latest U.S. barrage on Iran comes after the U.S. partnered with Saudi Arabia to strike Iranian-backed militias in neighboring Iraq, killing at least 26 people. Shortly after the U.S. strikes, an Iranian strike hit a Chinese firm's building in northern Kuwait on Thursday morning, severely damaging the structure and killing a worker. I'm Karen Chamas.
1: A new AP Newark Center poll says President Trump's approval rating on Iran has dipped slightly since last month. I'm Ed Donahue.
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0: From the Tri-County Weather Center today, sunny and 84 will be your high. Tonight, partly cloudy and a low of 62. Friday, 30% chance of showers, high of 84. Friday night, chance of showers, maybe a thunderstorm around, and a low right around 65, 60% chance of rain. Outlook for Saturday, 50% chance of showers and a high of 79. To see your extended weather forecast, visit our website, max983.net.

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1: I'm Ed Donahue with an AP News Minute. The government says the economy expanded at a sluggish 1.5% pace between April and June. Rising imports weighed on growth. Senate Minority Leader Chuck Schumer says the Trump economy delivered a 1-2 gut punch.
2: Growth is down, costs are up. The American people don't need government reports and economists to tell them how sluggish Trump's economy is or how high costs are. Americans see it at the gas pump. They see it at the grocery store. They see it whenever they pay the rent or for heating or for electricity.
1: Consumer spending rose, and the Federal Reserve's favored measure of inflation grew more slowly last month, but remained above the central bank's 2% inflation target. The American economy has been surprisingly resilient in the face of the Iran war and the spike in energy prices it caused. The job market has bounced back this year. More information at apnews.com. I'm Ed Donahue.
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0: From the Tri-County Weather Center today, sunny and 84 will be your high. Tonight, partly cloudy and a low of 62. Friday, 30% chance of showers, high of 84. Friday night, chance of showers, maybe a thunderstorm around, and a low right around 65, 60% chance of rain. I'll look for Saturday, 50% chance of showers, and a high of 79. To see your extended weather forecast, visit our website, max983.net.

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0: This is the TJ Show, and look at that. It's Thursday, July 30th, 2026. Hello, J-Bo.
2: Good day, sir.
0: Happy birthday to your husband, Archie.
2: Thank you.
0: Yeah. By the way, the calls keep coming in. You asked a question yesterday. You're like, well, we've been together for 10 years.
2: Yeah.
0: What do I do for his birthday? How do I keep it interesting? It's a question a lot of people live through. It's like, well, do I do another card? Do we go to another dinner? Another message waiting for you here.
3: What's up, y'all? B1 Logic. How you doing, TJ? J-Bo, listen. You said your husband's into comics, right?
0: He loves comics.
2: Yes.
0: He's like Marvel expert of the universe.
3: Take him to see the new Spider-Man movie.
0: Yeah. I think Kenny mentioned that.
2: He did mention that, yes.
3: Little date night, no, little dinner. Get him a new Spider-Man t-shirt.
0: Get him one of those number one fan foam fingers, too.
4: You guys can get matching t-shirts.
2: Yeah, we used to do that a lot.
4: How cute.
0: And then you can also get, I'm sure they have a Spider-Man popcorn bucket, don't they?
5: They'll definitely have some commemorative memorabilia piece, yeah.
0: $40 on that?
2: I don't need a popcorn bucket. I don't need more junk in my house.
0: Come on now.
3: Go with the movie that's gonna go see. That's a present I think you'd enjoy. You know what I'm saying? And like Heather said, take him to the comic book store. Heather was right on the money with that.
0: There you go.
3: Let him buy a new comic. Whatever comic he wants. You know what I'm saying? But yeah. A slow burn!
0: No, he said slow burn. I think what he means is slow boil, which is Kenny was called that in high school.
5: Yeah, and you like to say slow boil instead of slow burn. They mean the same thing.
2: Yeah, the same thing.
0: So Kenny has flashbacks. It's just I use that. Slow. It's a slow boil.
5: Yeah.
0: But anyway, he has a message for you.
3: You think I forgot about you, boy? I forget about you. No, slow burn. I didn't forget about you at all. You wear Crocs? You definitely wasn't a cool kid. Everybody trying to say you was a cool kid in high school. If you gotta have somebody call up to say you was a cool kid, you wasn't a cool kid.
0: Oh, okay, so this is definitely Kenny because remember we had his classmate on. And I did ask her, in all fairness to Kenny, I asked her if he was a cool kid. And she said yes.
3: Nah, especially if you didn't have a girlfriend until you were 16.
0: That's not true. Actually, that sounds cool to me. I didn't have a girlfriend, I don't think, until I was 19.
5: I think B-Boy Logic, with all that breakdancing, he's spinning around on his head a little too much.
0: Oh, come on now.
5: I mean, and he's obviously still a little butthurt about that gentle suggestion I gave him to use a more kind phrase than the one he used.
0: Well, he's...
5: Okay. Feed two birds with one scone.
0: If you're wondering why is B-Boy upset with Kenny, you can hear all the drama. It unfolded a couple weeks ago on the show. It had to do with PETA, actually.
2: Mm-hmm.
0: PETA called the show over this.
3: You definitely wasn't a cool kid. You wasn't one of us. You definitely wasn't one of us. Peace and chicken.
0: Hey, peace and chicken.
5: Original idea. Original idea suggesting J-Bo goes to Spider-Man.
0: Oh, come on.
2: He's not going to let this go.
0: Yeah, B-Boy is one of my favorite people who calls our show. So thank you, B-Boy.
2: Thank
0: always
2: you, B-Boy,
0: appreciate
2: for the suggestion.
0: It. Yes, and we will get to that and so much more today. Are you guys ready to do this?
2: Yes, sir. Yes.
0: Okay, if you want to join in, 877-RADIO-TJ. Just like B-Boy did, he got our voicemail. You might catch us in the studio. We just hope to get you on the radio soon. That's your passport to get on the radio, 877-RADIO-TJ.

0: TJ Show. Remember I was telling you I was on a train recently, and this dude sits across from me, and he's got a big camera hanging around his neck?
1: Yes.
0: And it looked to me like it was a body cam, and I just felt like I was being filmed the whole time I was on the train. It made me very uncomfortable. But at least I knew it was a camera, and it
1: right.
0: was clear.
1: You could see it. Yeah.
0: Yeah, and there's this growing trend. I know, Kenny, you have the smart glasses.
2: I do.
0: Where you put them on your face, and they just look like sunglasses. And mm-hmm. maybe if you're lucky, you catch there's a little red dot in there. But it's essentially recording everything the person's looking at. So it's taking body cam to a whole new level. It's literally capturing what their eyes are seeing everywhere
3: well,
0: they look.
3: You have to tell it to record. It's not always recording.
0: But it's discreetly recording.
1: Sure. Yeah.
0: And so you're seeing it being used in terrible ways where people will record strangers and they have no idea they're being recorded. They'll be messing with service workers. So, like, you know, people are just trying to do their job, connecting wires, whatever. Maybe kids are messing with them, wearing the glasses. They're saying now that people are doing something called copyright hacking. And this has flaws. But in theory, it's kind of a funny idea. And I think this started with some police officers in Beverly Hills. They're saying, if you feel like you're being secretly recorded, start playing Disney music. And then what'll happen is the Disney music, like Moana, I am Moana.
1: Oh, chill.
0: What?
1: Calm down. Don't sing it.
0: Copyright?
1: Yeah, copyright.
0: Oh, yeah, okay. No.
1: We don't have that Disney money.
4: Yeah, sir.
0: No, but the theory is that if the song gets onto their recording, they will then get blocked by YouTube, and they won't be able to put your video online.
1: That's smart.
0: Now, of course, but there are flaws with this. Platforms sometimes just redirect those videos, and then, you know, the writers of the songs, they get the credit for it.
1: Mm-hmm.
0: Or, you know, if you know how to edit, you can remove that. But then I guess the sound would go away with it. So
1: right.
0: I think it's kind of clever, and I just wonder, are we going to start using our favorite Disney song as a weapon? Like, do I need to carry You've Got a Friend in Me?
3: It's like Mace.
0: Right.
1: But can you imagine, like, hold on a second, let me pull up my phone.
0: Yeah,
1: you have to look for the song and then start playing it.
0: You've got a friend in me. Yeah,
1: hey,
0: try getting in.
1: That's the second one.
4: We're
1: about to get hit.
4: We gotta calm down.
0: Randy Newman is my security guard all of a sudden. That's unbelievable to me. But it is very clever. Platforms like Instagram have started taking down accounts, by the way, this is good news, that harass or secretly film strangers. But sometimes stuff goes up, and then it's up, and millions of people see it.
1: Right.
3: The damage is done.
0: What do you use those glasses for?
3: Yeah. Really, I've used it to capture, like, moments when I'm driving. When I ordered AI Taco Bell,
0: okay.
3: I used it for that.
0: And then what do you do with the video? Do you send it to someone?
3: No, it's just my own personal use. I mean, the AI Taco Bell thing we used here on the radio. But I have a good time with it. Like, if I'm playing with my nephews, I can capture some really cool moments that I probably couldn't if I didn't have, you know, both hands available.
0: You have good eye contact when you wear those sunglasses with your nephew?
3: I guess.
1: In the house?
3: In the house. There's some really cute pictures I've taken of my nephews thanks to those glasses.
0: Well, why does Uncle Kenny always wear sunglasses? Well, he's just cool.
3: Well, we were outside in the sun.
0: All right, well, there you go. This is the TJ Show.

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0: 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This is the TJ Show. Our news, it sounds different around here. Kenny reads through every story he can find, and then he brings us the most interesting ones. Kenny, what's happening on the planet today?
1: Previews for Spider-Man Brand New Day are tonight, and the movie is already breaking records.
0: Yeah, I'm seeing these headlines. Seems like people love the movie already and it hasn't even come out yet. What are these critic scores?
1: Well, critic scores are in. The movie does have a 91 at this point. It seems to be fluctuating between 89 and 91. And it is the highest rated Spider-Man movie of all time so far.
0: It's exciting.
1: At least ahead of the opening weekend.
2: Yeah, I'm looking forward to seeing that.
1: And it's broken a record for pre-sale tickets so far in 2026, beating the Odyssey's record. They have sold a whole bunch of tickets, so it's the most pre-sale tickets. I bought tickets last night. I'm going to see it tonight. There were hardly any seats available in the theaters.
2: When you leave, like, the third movie on the cliffhanger, everyone's going to be racing to see the fourth.
3: Right.
2: So I'm definitely not surprised by these ticket sales.
0: Well, I'm sad for Christopher Nolan. Looks like the run is done, right?
1: No, because I think they'll be fine because there are still people waiting to see that movie in IMAX because those tickets are sold out. So I bet you Odyssey makes it to $1 billion and maybe Spider-Man 2, as projections for the opening weekend are at $465 million.
0: Spider-Man can't lose. Sky, man.
3: Tom Holland can't lose.
0: It's amazing.
3: Yeah, in both those movies.
0: That's hilarious.
3: Seriously.
0: It's killing
3: it.
0: Tom Holland is in Odyssey and Spider-Man.
3: Right. And he seems like a genuinely good person.
2: Just chill.
3: Yeah.
0: Good to be him at the moment.
3: I'm happy for him.
0: By the way, my buddy Mike took his kid to see Odyssey in IMAX. He said it was one of his top 10 favorite movies of all time.
4: It was really good.
0: Without a doubt.
2: I have friends who are like, no, it was great. It was an amazing movie.
0: All right, well, maybe we got to go see that. Kenny, what else do you have?
1: U.S. News has published its 2026 overall best state rankings, and they analyze each state through several categories, including education, healthcare, economy, infrastructure, opportunity, fiscal stability, so on and so forth. So I have the top states ranked, starting at the bottom of the list: Arkansas, Michigan, New Mexico, Mississippi, Alaska, and Louisiana.
0: Those are the bottom five?
1: Those are the bottom five. And for top five, I'll go in reverse order. Number
0: five. Who cares what these people say anyway?
1: Nebraska, followed by North Dakota, Minnesota, South Dakota, and Utah.
3: Number one.
0: Nice. Guess if you're those guys, then it's a fine list.
1: Yeah.
0: Kenny, what else you got?
1: Well, we're learning about some serious bathroom issues at Disneyland in California recently. So apparently the city of Anaheim had some serious water pressure issues, and it forced all of the bathrooms at Disneyland to be closed for over 2 hours.
2: My goodness.
3: That's the worst place.
2: Because what do you tell your kids?
3: Yeah.
2: You know they have to go to the bathroom every 5 minutes.
0: Yeah, and what do you do after you visit all the food they have there?
1: Right.
0: My goodness. It's terrible.
1: Yeah, so thankfully, after about 2 hours, the city was able to restore the water pressure to normal conditions, but a lot of Disneyland fans upset after that visit.
3: And when it's not your bathroom, you don't care what you're doing there. So those bathrooms were probably gross because you probably couldn't flush.
0: Yeah,
3: if they were able to get in at all.
0: Yeah, someone else will deal with it. Goofy will take care of that.
3: Little plunger.
0: Thanks for keeping us somewhat informed.
1: That's what's happening.

0: Arkansas. Is that really you?
1: Yes.
0: Don, I heard it's your birthday today.
1: Yes.
2: Happy birthday.
0: Yeah, what a special honor. What's going on for your birthday today? Where's the party at?
1: Well, right now it's at work until I get off and go home and cook.
0: But you're cooking for your birthday?
1: Yeah.
2: We should get you a birthday princess crown that you could wear.
3: And a sash.
1: You know, I thought about that. Mm-hmm. A sash.
3: You deserve one.
0: I'll tell you what. Kenny makes all kinds of sounds. Go ahead and request any sound you want for your birthday. Could be an animal.
3: I love how TJ just, like, hands out Kenny like he's some kind of service.
0: Well, the sash is going to get there late, and we don't want to go through all that.
3: What animal do you want, Donna?
0: Yes, there you go.
1: Oh, how about a baby billy goat?
0: Okay, as a baby billy goat, drum roll please, wish her a happy birthday.
4: Happy birthday to me.
0: There you go.
4: Happy birthday to me.
3: I wish you could see his face.
5: That billy goat sounds a little grown. Can you make it sound like a baby?
0: It's got to be a little higher. That's perfect.
5: Baby, not dying.
0: Dying baby billy goat.
3: Like, what is that? There you go.
0: Donna, you picked the perfect animal.
2: Yeah, thanks for picking
1: one
2: of my specialties.
0: Donna, we appreciate you listening to our show. Thank you for turning on your radio on your birthday.
1: You are on my radio every day.
3: Oh, thank you, Donna.
1: I do not deviate from that station.
0: Oh, that's so cool. Is it on in the store, by the way?
1: Yes, I have a little radio and it stays on.
0: That's fantastic.
3: That's cool. Nice.
0: I love it.
2: It's almost like every day is your birthday.
0: No, I don't know about that. That's cool. Well, thanks for spreading the word about the show there. We really appreciate it.
1: Oh, you're more than welcome. Thank you.
0: All right. Have a good birthday, and you call us anytime, okay, Donna?
1: All right. Thank you. Have a great day, guys.
0: All right.
3: You take care.
5: Bye.
3: Donna. Bye.
1: Bye.
3: Bye.
0: J-Bo, it's your husband Archie's birthday today. Do you want Kenny to call him as a baby goat?
3: No.
0: You wouldn't like that?
3: I think he's in the past on that.
0: Okay. Well, All right. If he wants it, or if you change your mind, maybe that could be a part of the big present. Yes.
2: Well, that's too bad.
0: Okay. Thank you very much, Kenny. Right. By the way, you're always welcome to join in. We give our phone number out 1,000 times on the show. We want you to call it 877-RADIO-TJ. 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
1: I'm Ed Donahue with an AP News Minute. A father who gave his son a gun used to kill four people at a Georgia high school was sentenced to 15 years in prison. Colin Gray was convicted of charges including second-degree murder and involuntary manslaughter. His now 16-year-old son, Colt Gray, was sentenced to life in prison this week. Shayna Aspinwall's husband was one of the two teachers killed.
2: He did not pull the trigger, but purchased and left a firearm accessible to a minor. My husband was a responsible gun owner that properly locked his guns up away from our children.
1: She wanted the maximum sentence. Judge Nicholas Prim says his heart breaks for everyone.

0: one in the courtroom.
1: It is clear you failed as a parent. You did not provide a stable household.
0: The judge also said punishing crimes of negligence is especially hard because there is no intent to commit a crime. I'm Ed Donahue.
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3: From the Tri-County Weather Center today, sunny and 84 will be your high. Tonight, partly cloudy and a low of 62. Friday, 30% chance of showers, high of 84. Friday night, chance of showers, maybe a thunderstorm around, and a low right around 65, 60% chance of rain. Outlook for Saturday, 50% chance of showers and a high of 79. To see your extended weather forecast, visit our website, max983.net.

0: 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This is the TJ Show. My kids, they don't stop asking questions until they get the answer they want. Like, right now, they want to watch a new movie. We got, like, a running family movie list.
1: Nice.
0: And so we finally knocked through one that I've been wanting to see, actually. It was Breadwinner with Nate Bargatze.
1: Yeah, that came out recently.
0: Yeah, and I actually feel bad for Nate because that movie hit the theaters. And I meant to go see it in the theaters, and then before I knew it, it was out of theaters.
1: Right.
0: And I guess it didn't do super well at the box office.
2: I don't think it did, no.
0: But it's actually a great movie. So we sat down and watched it because my oldest daughter, Charlie, loves Nate. And
1: the previews are great, so.
0: Yeah. Well, I couldn't believe it. I was dreading. I was like, oh, I got to sit through an hour and a half. It went by in a snap of a finger. And I felt a little bit guilty while I was watching it because the whole premise, I'm not going to give anything away, but first of all, brilliant concept. The dad, Nate, is like, and by the way, his name in the movie is Nate, so it's easy to follow along. But he is this great car salesman living for the corporate world, and his wife's taking care of the kids, and she develops some sort of a calendar just for their own life. Well, one of their rich friends sees that this is a great idea. Next thing you know, they're on Shark Tank. You know, she winds up, oh my goodness, this is brilliant, and then Nate has to take care of the kids.
1: Okay, so she's out of the house at this point. Yeah. Nate has to take over. Gotcha.
0: Yes, go ahead.
3: And just FYI, the wife is played by Mandy Moore, so how awesome is
1: that?
3: Yes,
1: yeah, I do not love that. Yeah.
0: Yes, so I'm watching this movie next to my wife, and Nate is asking his kids, where do you go to school? Like, where's the address for the school? And I'm like, I'm not too far off from
1: that. Because usually he doesn't take him to school. It's his wife that does that.
0: Yeah. And I noticed, I didn't want to look at my wife during the movie because, you know, like, she knows how to cook. I don't. I noticed, just from the side, because I have good, at this point in my life, good, what do they call that, side vision?
2: Peripheral
0: vision. I just got tested at the eye doctor, by the way, to confirm that.
3: Proud of you.
0: I could see she was looking at me, but I didn't want to give her a look back.
1: So every time Nate had to ask his child, where's the school, or how do you cook this, or how do you fix that, she was looking over at you.
0: Yeah,
1: those are
0: usually
1: things that the mom, Mandy Moore, would take care of.
3: Right. You weren't looking at her, but you could probably feel her
0: stare. I felt it. Yeah,
1: she
0: I
1: was
0: felt
1: burning holes in the side of your head.
0: Do you see this redness on my left side of my face? That's from her staring at me. And so I highly recommend, if you're looking for a fun movie, and one that you can watch with the kids and everything, this Nate Bargatze film is very good. It's called Breadwinner. I wish more people saw it in the theater. I mean, I'm sure it'll do well on streaming. It
1: feels like
0: it's one of those. But it's also cool because they got all the Shark Tank people. So I love when, like, real people are in fake movies.
3: Right. And play themselves.
0: They play themselves.
3: Yeah.
1: I like that, too.
0: Well, that's like the Space Jam recipe, right?
3: Yeah,
0: you get Michael Jordan.
3: Mm-hmm.
0: I love it. So anyway, for what that's worth, take that and run with it. I'm always looking for a good movie to watch. iRobot's the next on the list. They need to realize that the robots are not as friendly as they appear, and they need to get to old school, what we grew up with, robots.
1: That's right.
0: Thank you for confirming, Jabo, that we need to do that in our home. It's very important.
1: You're welcome.
0: Yes.
2: By the way, TJ, iRobot is currently on Disney Plus, which I know you already subscribe to.
0: Oh, really? It's the only one I subscribe to.
2: Yeah, so don't pay for it, please. And,
0: by the way, you know what's so offensive? My kids tell me there's nothing to watch. I said, you have Disney Plus. We ran out of things to watch.
1: No,
0: didn't. Do they know how big? And then here's the worst thing. So Star Wars is on Disney, right?
2: All of them.
0: They purchased it on Amazon.
2: Oh, no.
0: I said,
3: wow.
0: What are you guys doing?
1: No concept of money. They're just like,
0: it's unbelievable. This is the TJ Show.

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If you miss us in the studio, leave a message. Either way, we want to get your voice on the show. We would love to hear from you. Can't wait for it.

0: us for somebody who's not a part of the show.
1: Well, my husband never gets a celebration.
0: Well, or your wife, Jess.
2: Well, we don't know when his birthday is. When's his birthday?
1: I don't know. That's why he doesn't get a celebration.
2: That's part of the problem. J-Bo knows her husband's birthday.
1: Sometime in April.
2: Yeah, we gotta figure this stuff out. I mean, we love the guy. He's active in the U.S. military. He's wonderful. Yeah, he plays catch with his neighbors.
0: He's a great guy.
2: From what I remember, he parked his car. Kids were throwing a football around.
0: Right.
2: And they tossed the ball to him.
0: Yeah.
2: And he made a bad throw.
0: He did.
2: And they dared to make fun of him.
0: They did.
2: That is the opposite of a birthday present.
0: Yeah, very much so. But he did redeem himself later, and then they were like, oh, that was pretty good.
2: Did he throw it extra hard?
0: I don't know what he did.
2: Give him a little sting?
0: Yeah, I gave him a little spin. It was nice.
2: Kenny, what did you do here for Archie's birthday?
3: Well, I went out on the street, and I wanted people to help spread the birthday love for our Archie.
0: Oh, that's sweet.
2: These are people that don't know him.
3: I can't imagine they would know Archie.
0: Strangers.
4: J-Bo, the co-host of our show, it's her husband Archie's birthday. Could you help me wish Archie a happy birthday?
5: Happy birthday, Archie.
4: Yeah.
2: All right, well, okay. So it's not as exuberant.
0: Yes. That's cool. Yeah. Appreciate it.
4: Would you like to sing happy birthday to Archie with me?
5: Sure.
4: Okay. Happy birthday to you. Happy birthday to you. Happy birthday to Archie. Happy birthday to you.
2: It's beautiful. He's going to love that. Yeah, if you could play that for him.
0: That man sounds miserable.
1: I like how you pulled yourself away from the mic so that you could just get him.
6: Archie, man, enjoy yourself. Enjoy your time. Happy birthday. And enjoy your day on purpose.
2: Oh, that's nice.
0: That's awesome. That's beautiful.
2: You know what? That's actually something that I think more people need to take note of, because I was a guy, I grew up in a house, my dad, who's wonderful, we'd say happy birthday. He'd look at me and go, it's another day, T.
0: Yeah.
2: It's just another day. He got known for his day. And so he never celebrated his birthday. And so I sort of took that on. Yeah, it's just another day. My wife refused to allow me to treat it like just another day. She said, you can't do that to the day that you were born. Look at our lives together. And so then I started actively celebrating it on purpose, and it actually made a difference.
0: Yeah, it's a lot of fun.
4: You want to sing the Stevie Wonder song with me?
6: Go ahead. Happy birthday to you. Happy birthday to you.
2: Why are people so willing to do this? This is the world we're in. Like, you have to say yes to everything.
0: That's a great song.
6: Happy birthday. Happy birthday to you.
4: Man, Archie's going to love that. Thank you so much for your time.
6: Hey, my fellow Leo, enjoy your day, Archie.
4: What's your message to Archie? I'll tell you a little bit about him.
6: Okay.
4: He's a sergeant in the Army.
6: Thank you for your service.
4: Yeah. Obviously, he loves his wife, J-Bo. She owns over 100 pairs of sneakers.
6: Okay. That's a lot of sneakers.
2: Why are you putting her business out there?
0: So what does that have to do with his birthday?
3: Introduced him to Archie.
4: What's your birthday message for Archie?
6: Happy birthday, Mr. Archie. Thank you for your service. And I hope you have a blast on your birthday.
4: There you go.
6: Most definitely.
2: Hey, there you go.
0: Hey, appreciate the blessings.
2: This is the TJ Show. 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
1: At the zoo, let's play a game. How many animals can you name?

0: This is the TJ Show, our news. It sounds different around here. Kenny reads through every story he can find, and then he brings us the most interesting ones. Kenny, what's happening on the planet today?
1: Although the roller coaster will not open until next season, Six Flags Great Adventure in New Jersey has unveiled their newest roller coaster called Bacchanawa, and it is going to break six different world records.
0: You're a roller coaster guy.
1: I cannot wait to go on this ride.
0: Have you retired from roller coasters, J-Bo?
2: It's been a minute since I've been on one.
1: Well, let me tell you the records. It's the world's tallest spinning coaster. It's the world's fastest spinning coaster.
0: No.
1: The world's first upside-down launch.
0: No one needs it.
1: Fastest inversion, longest stall inversion, and the first floorless spinning roller coaster.
0: What I don't understand, you know, like when I get jostled really hard like that, something dislodges, like a neck vertebrae or something. I don't know exactly what it is, but don't people start limping after they ride something like that, or is that not the case?
2: I mean, people could possibly hurt. You might hit your head or something like that, or, you know.
0: Yeah, I don't want
2: a
0: that.
2: Sick or
3: you just start stretching.
1: I'm sure that'll happen. Who knows how I'll react to it, but I want to try it. They say it has three separate launches and a free-spinning floorless train. This is the first of its kind, meaning that every time you ride this ride, it's going to be a different experience. It's 382 feet tall, and it reaches speeds up to 100 miles per hour.
0: You know, we have this audio, and this was, a couple years ago?
1: Yeah.
0: Kenny rode one of these rides, and he recorded himself on his watch. I mean, this is a grown man. He loves it still.
1: Yeah.
0: I've never been on one. I'll just put it out there.
2: Roller coaster ever?
0: Ever. Oh. A wooden roller coaster, but it was like a kid's ride.
2: Okay. Yeah, I remember that, and you complained about it.
0: Yeah, that was...
2: You said it was so fast.
3: Right?
2: Well, your daughter tricked you into it.
3: Yeah.
2: A child.
0: Oh, yeah, so I guess technically...
2: Tricked you into taking the roller coaster ride.
0: Technically, it's been two. That was the mouse one, and it did not look like an adult roller coaster.
2: And you're like, it went everywhere, side to side, and it hurt so bad, and it was so fast.
0: Yeah, it was ridiculous. Nobody needed that. Come on now.
2: I
0: have a right in this world. Everyone has a right to feel how they want to feel.
3: Sure, we have a right to feel.
2: You're valid, TJ.
0: Right? My feelings are valid from what I understand.
2: Unless they're dumb.
0: Everyone's feelings are
2: valid. Unless they're not.
0: Oh, these are pretty valid ones. Okay, Kenny, what else do you have?
1: So, TJ, I know you spent a lot of time in New England. Have you ever been to the New Bedford Whaling Museum in New Bedford, Mass?
0: No.
1: New Bedford, Mass. Is considered the center of America's whaling history, and it's a pretty cool museum. Back in 2020, they got a Google review, a one-star review, claiming it was the worst aquarium ever. But here's the thing, it's not an aquarium, it's a museum.
0: Well, yeah, I guess, but technically it would be the worst aquarium ever.
1: I guess.
2: And 2020 was a hard time, everybody was upset.
1: Yeah, so in the past year, the museum has now offered shirts in their gift shop featuring that one-star review, and they cannot keep these shirts on the shelves. People love the worst aquarium ever.
0: That's some good New England sarcasm right there.
2: Yeah, that's great.
0: Kenny, thanks for keeping us somewhat informed.
1: That's what's happening.

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0: is the TJ Show, and Jordan in Lexington, Kentucky. What can we do for you today?
1: So I got a question for you all.
0: Go ahead.
1: My fiance and I, we all love listening to you guys. Our wedding is October 10th, 2027. I know that your schedule is totally unpredictable, but we would really love to have you here.
0: Nice.
2: Aww, that's sweet.
0: Whoa. Well, I'm so honored that you would ask us to go. But wouldn't that be awkward for your family? The whole time, they're going to be like, who are those people?
1: Heck no, it wouldn't be. They know we love your show. And honestly, every time we listen to you guys, y'all just sound like such a cool group to hang out with.
3: Well, that's true.
0: Yeah, but am I fun at a wedding, J-Bo?
2: No, you're not.
3: You're not fun usually.
2: But no, you carry.
0: Actually, I am sometimes.
3: But sometimes.
2: Okay. Going to movies and heading to Chick-fil-A.
0: Finally at 11 o'clock at night, speaking of getting married. Hey, whoa.
2: Only fun with one person.
0: Kenny liked that one.
2: No, he actually cringed.
4: Yeah, a little bit.
2: You're not fun at weddings, but you can hold a conversation.
3: Yeah.
1: Man, if you're anything like you are on the radio, I can't imagine it not being an excellent time. And if you like food, we're going to have the best catering possible. We're going to have a pasta bar. We're going to have everything.
2: Ooh, you got me a pasta bar.
0: Since you've shared a little bit about your family or your soon-to-be family, I know your wife works with horses. Is there going to be a horse at the wedding?
1: We wanted that so badly, but the venue that we're having it at just isn't set up for that.
2: Roady-toady people.
0: Yeah, what's their problem? Oh, they want a dog to, like, walk the little flower basket down the aisle.
2: Ducks.
0: Ducks. Yeah, that's cute in the pictures. No, you know what? You should switch venues.
3: This might be a little late.
1: You know what? You got a point there, because how cool would it be if she could ride in on horseback?
3: Oh, my gosh.
2: That would be awesome.
0: And also, have you thought about breaking the venue rules?
1: Ooh, now you got me thinking there, TJ.
0: Yeah, like, what are they going to do? They're going to need you to remove the horse. They're not going to know how to do that. So you show up, you get what you want, awesome photo, and they're going to say, sir, the only person who's going to know how to remove it is you and your wife.
1: That is so true. Yeah.
2: Do you have fine money, though? Because they can fine you. So as long as you have fine money, break the rules.
1: Heck yeah.
2: Okay. He's got fine money.
0: Listen, we've seen it in the world many times. If you've got money to pay the fine, the rules don't matter. Isn't that right, Jim?
2: Yeah, that's what I've heard. That's what I see.
0: A lot of people are walking that right now.
2: Yes.
0: So, anyway, don't take my advice, but can we get you an address to send the invitation, and then we'll discuss it. We'll see if we can work it out with the family. And
3: I really like bourbon, so we're going to Kentucky, right?
2: Yeah.
3: Yeah.
1: Oh, then you're going to love bourbon, Kentucky, girlfriend. You're going to love it.
0: Okay, hold on. Let me get you an email address to connect with Kenny, and we'll figure this out. But at the very least, let me just say that we're honored that you'd even think of us and want us to be there. That's very kind of you, Jordan.
1: Absolutely, man. You guys, we love your personality. We love your positive energy. I mean, the world needs so much more of that. And just the fact that you guys are able to bring that just means so much to us.
2: Appreciate that, man.
0: It's going to be hard to get out of this wedding. I try to get out of everyone that I'm invited to. So, all right, hold on one second, Jordan. We love you. Appreciate you saying that. This is the TJ Show.

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1: I'm Ed Donahue with an AP News Minute. A sluggish report on the economy.
2: The U.S. economy grew 1.5% from April through June, weighed down by rising imports. The U.S. gross domestic product, the output of goods and services, was a deceleration from 2.1% in the first quarter of this year. The Commerce Department's report is below economists' expectations. But consumer spending increased at an annual 3.2%, up from 0.5% in the first quarter. Consumer spending accounts for about 70%

0: 2% of U.S. economic activity. And a measure of the economy's underlying strength looks good. That does not include numbers for government spending and trade. Donna Warder, Washington.
1: Senate Minority Leader Chuck Schumer says it's a 1-2 gut punch.
2: Americans see it at the gas pump. They see it at the grocery store. They see it whenever they pay the rent or for heating or for electricity. Trump, on the other hand, has no clue just how deep in the dumps his economy is.
1: I'm Ed Donahue.
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5: From the Tri-County Weather Center today, sunny and 84 will be your high. Tonight, partly cloudy and a low of 62. Friday, 30% chance of showers, high of 84. Friday night, chance of showers, maybe a thunderstorm around, and a low right around 65, 60% chance of rain. I'll look for Saturday, 50% chance of showers and a high of 79. To see your extended weather forecast, visit our website, max983.net.

0: 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You can hear us afternoons on Max 98.3. This is the TJ Show. Now, my wife Jess called me the other day. Did you see me step out of the room?
1: Yeah.
0: And she goes, hey, do you mind? I want to take the kids to a free fair.
1: Oh, I said, I like free fair.
0: Okay. She needed me to be home for something. So I said, okay, no problem. And the kids, Jess, they all come home. They're miserable. They say... It's the worst fair they've ever been to. And I'm going to leave the town nameless. I'm not going to say the name of the town because it's nice that they even do a free fair.
1: Yes, that's true.
0: How many fairs are free?
1: Right. And also, it's free, so you have to go in knowing, like, this might be mediocre.
0: Right. Like, a park is free. You know what you're getting.
1: Right.
0: It's a park.
1: Yes.
0: You go to a free fair, you're going to get some of this kind of stuff.
2: So I have an instant report. Apparently my kids just attended a free fair in a town that will remain nameless. Willa, 8 years old, I'll let you speak first.
3: It was the worst experience ever.
1: Wow.
0: I mean, just rude about the free fair.
3: And they didn't even have the hay rides. No one said that the hay ride stops, so a bunch of people were like waiting in line for like 20 minutes.
2: So they didn't tell anyone waiting in line for it?
3: No.
2: Oh.
0: They just let the line wait there for the hayride that wasn't happening.
2: Now, anything you want to say?
3: They didn't even have pigs.
0: Can you expect pigs at a free fair?
2: They didn't have pigs?
3: It said there's pigs, cows, and chickens.
2: And what animals were there?
3: Cows, sheep, and goats. But at least I got to pet them.
0: So, I mean, they got the sign wrong, but it's a free fair. What do you want?
2: So that's good.
3: I still wanted to pet a pig.
0: And I didn't know she wanted to pet a pig that badly. Like, I try to avoid pigs if I see them. I would never touch a pig.
1: We could probably sort that out. I could probably get a pig for her to pet.
2: So it said there were pigs there, and you were disappointed when there weren't pigs there.
3: Yeah, and there was no chickens. I touched a baby cow.
2: Oh. Was she nice to you?
3: Yeah.
0: Now, my dog Luna is breathing in the background, as you can hear.
1: Her, yes.
3: Yeah. Me too.
2: So, you guys never want to go to the free fair again?
3: Never, ever again.
0: See, a town tries to do a nice thing, and this is the response they get. This is wrong.
2: You know, we have two animals here that you can pet. Their names are Frankie and Luna. Pet away.
3: Did I want to go wash my hands?
0: No, you know, what's interesting is my youngest daughter said she had to wash her hands before she pet the dogs. And I think she was concerned because she touched the cow. She didn't want to hurt the dog.
1: No cross-contamination of animals.
4: She's probably like... already has something to eat since she's pet those cows and everything.
1: She put her hands in her mouth.
4: Right.
0: But to pet her dog, she needs to wash her hands.
2: Well, thanks for the exclusive report.
3: Okay, bye.
0: So a little warning, if you've got kids that like to complain, don't take them to the free fair. The free fair is apparently not where it's happening. This is the TJ Show, and thank you to that mystery town.
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0: is the TJ Show. We've got Justin in Minnesota. Justin, this is your first day listening to our show?
1: Day one.
0: Wow.
2: Okay.
0: Tell me, what is the most exciting part of your life right now?
1: Honestly, I just started a Euro cleaning company. So I clean skulls on the side. It sounds morbid, right? But it's memories from hunters that want to see their first deer that they've shot in their entire life.
0: Oh, so it's not like a taxidermy. It's you're prepping whatever the animal is.
1: You know, I have to pay for a taxidermy license, but I wouldn't call myself a taxidermist. I don't do any hide anything. It's just skulls.
0: Oh, okay. How do you come to get that hobby in your life? Like, where does that start for you?
1: So, honestly, it was just kind of a business move. I just came for a side job that I enjoyed, and I didn't want anybody to tell me what to do anymore, so I'm like, well, I might as well start my own thing, because otherwise I have to listen to somebody.
2: Right.
1: I had shot the second biggest deer with a bow in the county that year, and when I was at the taxidermist, they said, good thing you shot it this year, because next year it's probably going to be $1,200. So I'm like, all right, well, imagine how many people shoot a deer that's kind of like, do I put it on the wall as a shoulder mount, or do I get a European mount? So then I started a beetle colony, which they clean all the skulls out.
0: Wait, you got a beetle colony to help assist you to clean the skull?
1: I have probably 300,000 employees that work for free.
0: Wow.
3: That's amazing.
2: That's cool.
0: What a fascinating line of work. And it's interesting, you found a need. And then listen, people are hunting for all different kinds of reasons. You know, I'm not a fan of just killing an animal to kill it. But if you're hunting for food and, you know, that's what you eat, then sure. But interesting that you found a need. And how is business going for you?
1: Honestly, about as busy as I could possibly be without completely forgetting my family and then my full-time job.
2: Okay.
3: Wow.
4: Good for you.
0: Do you think?
3: Great.
0: Yeah. Well, congrats on that. Do you think this will become a full time gig for you? Do you want that?
1: I really do want it, but like health insurance and benefits and 401k and with a union pension is pretty hard to top. Mm-hmm. So it's
3: that union pension. You got me at that.
2: That's what
3: you got
2: me at. Stay in that union, bro.
3: Uh huh.
1: Yeah, but everybody that's to retirement age is a broken machine. I don't know.
0: Well, no, I think it's very wise that you're setting up multiple streams of income in your life, and that sounds like you really enjoy it. 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We're honored to have you checking out the show for the first time.
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0: is the TJ Show. Our news, it sounds different around here. Kenny reads through every story he can find, and then he brings us the most interesting ones. Kenny, what's happening on the planet today?
1: We've read stories before about how learning new things can really help with your brain and even hold off or prevent Alzheimer's, dementia, and other conditions like that.
0: I'm betting on the piano, by the way. A little out of time, snail's pace, been a number of years. I'm not a great player yet, but I can play better than I did when I started. And I'll tell you, it's very frustrating, but it's amazing how our brains work. We start to pick up, oh, okay, now I get that, and I could do that thing.
1: Also, learning a new language often falls into that category. Yeah. We're seeing new research out of Cornell Medical University talking about the cognitive benefits of dancing, specifically learning complex dancing choreography like ballet, because it stimulates neuroplasticity, builds new neural pathways, and challenges memory, attention, executive function, and motor coordination all at the same time.
2: Who's learning ballet? I mean, who's learning ballet in adulthood is what I'm saying.
0: Yeah, I think you need certain muscles in your toes for that. And if you try it later in life, it's not pretty. Oh, I'm sure someone could do it.
2: Well, I still know all the dance moves to, like, 90s boy bands, like the Bye Bye Bye.
3: Oh, of course.
2: You know what I mean? So I think it does have something to do with your memory, because I remember the moves.
3: Bye Bye Bye Bye.
0: Ooh, you just did it. That looks good.
2: Yeah, that was good.
0: Good job, Heather.
2: Thank you.
0: That was cool.
2: Love that.
1: Yeah, well, the experts are saying that exercise paired with novel learning or learning new things is a powerful tool for maintaining brain health. And research indicates that menopause transition for women is a critical window for adopting these new habits.
0: All right. Well, thank you, Kenny.
3: Okay, well, when that time comes up, I'll learn ballet.
1: Okay.
0: There you go. Kenny, what else do you have? I do fake ballet. Does that count? I'll sometimes break into a ballet performance for my kids because they like when, you know, I spin around and I touch my toe.
3: When you're crazy dada?
0: Yeah, they like that. So
1: I think if you learned actual ballet moves and routine, that would be better for your brain.
3: That's what they're talking about.
0: Sometimes I dance with my Luna, too. I pick her up by her paws and
3: we do
0: a little back and forth.
3: All
0: right, what else you got, Kenny?
1: Well, of course, big news in the sports world. LeBron James signing a 2-year deal with the Philadelphia 76ers. The numbers are in from Fanatic Sports. And within 48 hours of that contract signing, LeBron James' Philadelphia 76ers jersey has set an all-time Fanatic sales record for any player joining a new team across all sports.
0: Wow.
3: That man, I'm telling you.
1: Yeah, the record was previously held by Shohei Ohtani's jersey when he moved to the LA Dodgers in 2023. And what's even more interesting, they say more LeBron merchandise was sold in the first 24 hours after this announcement than the entire first week when he joined the Lakers a couple of years ago.
0: Man.
3: Wow, okay.
0: The rumor was he was going to be taking a helicopter from New York to get to practice in Philly.
3: Right, he would live in New York and play in Philly.
0: Is anyone talking about that?
1: Well, LeBron hasn't spoken about it yet, so we don't know for sure if that's going to be the case. But yeah, if you listen to sports talk radio in Philadelphia, many fans and some of those show hosts don't think it's a good look.
0: Okay.
1: That seems to be the general consensus, but until we learn more, I think we're pretty much no updates at this point.
0: Has to be a fake story. I'm betting on that.
3: We'll see.
0: Yeah, Kenny, thanks for keeping us somewhat informed.
1: That's what's happening.
0: Hey, I'm TJ of the TJ Show. You can join us afternoons 2 to 6 p.m. on Max 98.3, your home for the best classic hits.

0: the TJ show and so much excitement. Spider-Man 4. What's the actual name of it?
1: Brand New Day.
0: Brand New Day. How many Spider-Man movies are we in now?
2: Well, technically 11 if you count all the franchises. This is the fourth in the MCU.
0: Okay, very good. Lots of excitement. Sold out shows. Very high ratings. I think the critic score is over 90% on Rotten Tomatoes.
2: Yep.
0: Can he hit the streets?
2: Are you excited for the new Spider-Man movie that's coming out this weekend?
3: Yeah. I don't watch any of the superheroes. No Batman, no Superman, no Spider-Man, none.
2: Yeah, that was a pretty quick, passionate response. Why do you feel that way?
0: Well, you know, I thought you were going to find someone who's excited to kind of go along.
2: I was trying to.
0: All right.
3: I just don't. I've never seen any of them. I don't care to.
2: Okay.
0: That's impressive, because there have been a lot of Marvel movies.
3: You name a movie, I have not seen it. I'm just, like, anti-Hollywood, I guess.
2: Have you seen the Titanic?
3: Nope.
0: Ooh. Wow, he really is something else,
1: has
0: huh?
1: Have you heard of the Titanic?
2: The Godfather?
3: One, but not the sequels. I want to see them.
2: Oh. Godfather 2 is good.
3: I haven't seen Jurassic Park. You name a movie, I haven't seen it.
0: Come on, now that is even the line for me. You got to see Jurassic Park. It's one of the greatest movies ever made.
2: How do you occupy your time?
3: I like Bible study. I go to a lot of rock and roll shows.
2: Rock and roll, I like that.
3: Punk.
2: I guess, you know, there's just so much content that you have to pick and choose, otherwise you won't get anything done.
3: Correct. There's only so much time in the day.
2: Yeah, sometimes I feel anxiety because there's so many things I want to watch that I want to consume. And
0: it's like a counseling session
1: it
0: for
1: is.
0: Kenny.
1: Kenny needed some time.
2: There's just not enough time for it.
3: I have no cable, no internet at home.
2: Wow.
3: Whoa. And I still have more TV than I can watch with a plug-in antenna.
0: Hey, you know, that still works, believe it or not.
2: Great HD quality, too.
0: Yeah, there's this old thing. They're like two little wires. You put them on top. I mean, they look different now, right?
1: Yeah.
0: But you can apparently connect it to your TV, and TV comes in over the air, like the radio.
1: Mm-hmm. How about that? Great.
0: They don't like people knowing about that one, huh?
2: Over the air.
3: I used to spend $400 a month on cable.
2: Sure.
3: Now. Smarten up.
2: I guess you're saving some money. That's a wise decision.
0: $400 a month?
1: And Nintendo only costs like, what, $20? $25 maybe?
0: Yeah. Free! Hello?
2: Do you have a smartphone?
3: I have a flip.
2: Just for making

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1: AP News, I'm Mike Hempen. A big day for Microsoft following signals that its spending on AI is translating into profits led to a powerful rebound on Wall Street. The S&P 500 rallied nearly 2%. The Dow was up 1.2%, and the NASDAQ jumped nearly 3%. Another sentencing related to a Georgia school shooting. We hear about it from the AP's Ed Donahue.
2: A father who gave his son a gun used to kill four people at a Georgia high school was sentenced to 15 years in prison. Colin Gray was convicted of charges including second-degree murder and involuntary manslaughter. His now 16-year-old son, Colt Gray, was sentenced to life in prison this week. Shayna Aspinwall's husband was one of the two teachers killed.
3: He did not pull the trigger, but purchased and left a firearm accessible to a minor. My husband was a responsible gun owner that properly locked his guns up away from our children.
2: She wanted the maximum sentence. Judge Nicholas Prim says...

0: heart breaks for everyone in the courtroom.
1: It is clear you failed as a parent. You did not provide a stable household.
0: The judge also said punishing crimes of negligence is especially hard because there is no intent to commit a crime. I'm Ed Donahue.
2: President Trump says he may withdraw and delay Todd Blanche's nomination as attorney general until Republican senators who are seeking concessions from the top prosecutor leave office next year. Senators John Cornyn and Tom Tillis have sought additional assurances in writing, spelling a final end to the anti-weaponization fund created to resolve Trump's lawsuit against the Internal Revenue Service. A federal appeals court says the Trump administration cannot deny immigrants detained inside the United States a chance for release on bond. This is AP News. A first-of-its-kind CDC study finds deadly mold infections may be more common than doctors realized.
3: A groundbreaking study published by the CDC suggests infections from invasive mold may be an underappreciated health threat. Researchers detected about 450 cases in Atlanta-area hospitals over 5 years, and about a third of the patients died in the hospital. The study found hospitals can expect to see 3 to 5 cases per year for every 100 inpatient beds. Senior study author Dr. Jeremy Gold says it's important to understand because the problem may grow in the future as more people are exposed to mold in the wake of natural disasters influenced by climate change. Infections are especially dangerous for the elderly and patients with weakened immune systems. I'm Jennifer King.
2: 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I'm Mike Hempen, AP News.
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6: Paving projects got underway in Plymouth this week. I'm Rusty Nixon, Max 98.3 FM News. Dan Sellers, Plymouth City Engineer, told the Board of Public Works and Safety that paving projects around the city are underway. Workers began with sidewalk and curb work on Parkview, Center, and Adams Street. Future projects include Parkview from the dead end to Michigan Street, Center from Novelty to Parkview, Adams from Plum to Michigan, Madison from 5th Street to the railroad, Kenwood Avenue from Oak to Sycamore, and Harrison Street from Oak to Michigan. July 26th at 12:25 p.m., Plymouth Police and Marshall County deputies are advised of a flock notification for a vehicle traveling westbound on U.S. 30 from the East County line, whose registered owner had multiple warrants from different counties. Traffic stop was initiated on that vehicle on U.S. 30 near U.S. 31. Paris Givens, 31, of Indianapolis, was taken into custody without incident and taken to the Marshall County Jail. She was lodged for driving while suspended with a prior and false informing in addition to the existing warrants. Suspects are considered innocent until proven guilty in a court of law. Opposition is growing against license plate reading cameras across Indiana, not just here. Jake McDaniel reports.
7: Monroe County voted to cancel its contract with Flock Safety over privacy concerns. Commissioner Jody Madeira tells Fox 59 she was worried these automated license plate readers allow outside law enforcement and federal officials to track driver locations.
8: Although you're looking at public safety benefits that are local, the surveillance and the liability risks are national, and so that's why it raises bipartisan concerns on every level.
7: Madeira says those concerns stretch across political lines, matching warnings from Indiana Lieutenant Governor Micah Beckwith. He said the cameras violate people's Fourth Amendment rights. Jake McDaniel, Network, Indiana.
6: Donnie Davidson, utilities superintendent for the city of Plymouth, told the Board of Works and Safety that his department will undertake a couple of projects in the coming weeks. Workers will replace a pipe at East Jefferson and Richter Road.
9: We do not know exactly when that will start. We're coordinating this with a contractor for some assistance. We anticipate the road being closed at that juncture for between 4 and 5 days. We want to, it'll be open cut, and then we want to asphalt it right after the installation of the pipe.
6: Davidson told the board he anticipated that project would be completed before the Blueberry Festival, but if it couldn't be, they would delay the start of that project until after Labor Day weekend. I'm Rusty Nixon, Max 98.3 FM News. Go to our website, max983.net, or our Facebook page, Tri-County News, and get all of your local news 24/7. Girls flag football is one step closer to becoming an official Indiana high school sport. The IHSAA and Indianapolis Colts announced Sunday that 108 high schools plan to field teams during the 26-27 school year. That tops the 100 school minimum required for IHSAA sanctioning. IHSAA will now consider making girls flag football an officially sanctioned sport. Speaking of football, landmark announcements been made by Notre Dame that will bring a change to the school's uniforms. Len Clark reports.
10: SoFi becomes the official financial services partner of Irish Athletics and the first corporate brand featured on uniforms across Notre Dame's 26 varsity sports. The company will also establish a $1.4 million annual fund supporting scholarships, financial education, and career development. In addition, two walk-on athletes will receive full tuition scholarships each year. Len Clark, Network Indiana.
6: That's your sports check. I'm Rusty Nixon. Don't forget, you can get your sports news 24/7. 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And Sports of the Max again, you say? Yes, go to YouTube, type that in, and get a podcast if you missed anything during the year. I'm Rusty Nixon, part of the winning team at Kankakee Valley Broadcasting.
11: 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Corn and beans traded quietly down even after a good export sales report this morning. September corn ends down 3 1/4, 4.45 3/4. Deese also 3 1/4 down at 4.68 1/2. August beans, 0.75 off, 11.77 1/4. November, 4 cents off at 11.88 3/4. September wheat, 6.63 1/2 up 2 3/4. October live cattle, 227.45 up 3.47. October lean hogs, 83.35 down 2.35. I'm Andy Eubank, Hoosier Ag Today, Indiana's farm network for 20 years.
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17: This is a Bloomberg Money Minute. Elon Musk, the world's richest person, plans to spend upwards of $120 million to help elect Republican candidates in at least eight states in November's midterm elections. That's according to the New York Times. Just one day after the Dow lost 1,100 points, there were massive gains today on Wall Street. That's after Microsoft earnings showed that all the billions that it's been spending on AI may be finally starting to pay off. And that lifted shares of chip makers and other AI-related stocks today. And at the closing bell, the Dow was up 614 points, a more than 1% jump. The tech-heavy NASDAQ, the big gainer, up 679 points. That's a nearly 3% rise. And the S&P 500 up 121, 1.75% higher. And despite escalating violence in the Middle East, oil was a little lower. And get ready to pay even more for blueberries. That's because a strong El Nino weather pattern is threatening farms in Peru, the world's largest exporter of blueberries. Tom Busby, Bloomberg Radio.
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12: From the Tri-County Weather Center today, sunny and 84 will be your high. Tonight, partly cloudy and a low of 62. Friday, 30% chance of showers, high of 84. Friday night, chance of showers, maybe a thunderstorm around, and a low right around 65, 60% chance of rain. Outlook for Saturday, 50% chance of showers and a high of 79. To see your extended weather forecast, visit our website, max983.net.

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1: Hey, guys, how's it going?
0: Is that how you pronounce it? Messina?
2: Yeah.
1: Yes.
0: You're Dina.
1: Yes, Dina and Messina.
0: Whoa, I thought that was right. Have you ever hosted a local radio show there, or have you considered it?
1: I have not.
0: I feel like that would be a big hit. Dina and Messina on your radio.
2: Hey.
0: All right, maybe for another day.
1: I agree.
0: Dina, what is the most exciting part of your life right now?
1: The most exciting part is my youngest is learning to drive.
3: Wow. Oh, that's stressful.
1: I'm debating on ordering the crash dummy costume.
0: That'll be a real hoot. Hey, in this social media world, why not?
1: Right?
4: Are you teaching them?
1: Yes and no. I did a little bit, but that's what driver's ed is for, because sometimes it's better that the parents don't do stuff like that, you know?
4: Yeah, I agree. Yeah, for sure.
0: Are you getting one of those stickers on your car or the magnets that says new driver or novice driver?
1: I have one on each of the four sides that says student driver, and it's in highlighter, don't hit me, yellow.
4: Nice.
0: Hilarious.
4: That's good.
0: Yeah, I see those all over the place, and sometimes I see an older person driving the car, and I'm like, did they just leave it on, or do they just want people to back off?
4: Yeah, let them be.
2: In some states, that's required by law to have a permanent driver have that sign on there, but if they're sharing a car with their parent, they're not necessarily going to take it off every time, you know, the parent's driving or the kid's driving.
0: Yeah, because it feels like an excuse for bad driving.
1: Well, that's true.
0: But I stay a million miles away, so.
1: For me, I did it because I wanted people to be kinder to my children when they're learning to drive. I have another one that's already driving, and I got them, and I was like, I need you to stand out so people will chill out and understand, and maybe there'll be a little less road rage from people. Yeah. It works.
2: Yeah.
0: It might work in some places. Try that one in Boston or New York. See how that goes.
4: Yeah,
0: they don't care about your feelings.
1: Oh, yeah, no. I used to live in Boston, and I guarantee you had that on the car. They'd be, hey, get out of here.
4: Yeah. You should be on the road if you don't know how to drive.
0: They'd take a shovel to your windshield.
1: Yeah,
0: hey, welcome to the road.
1: Yeah, they're like, I got your signal.
0: Here's a signal for you, my middle finger.
4: Yeah.
1: Yeah, exactly. You're number one. Hey, if you ever need somebody to back off, just hit your hazards on one time. My new team driver taught me that. That way you're not hitting your brakes and they back off real quick.
4: Oh.
1: Let it blink one time and the people behind you think it's your brake and it's not.
4: Oh. Nice. If I want somebody to back off, I just go slower than I was going just to tick them off. Mm-hmm.
1: Well, you know, up here you do that. They'll just go around.
4: As long as you're in the right lane. Don't stay in the left lane and
3: yeah,
4: the
3: that irritates me because I am the one then riding you.
4: Yeah, exactly.
3: Yeah.
1: You guys are amazing. You're amazing. Stay off the sidewalks. My team's learning to drive.
4: All right, we will.
2: Thanks, Dina.
0: Dina and Messina, great to hear from you. Thank you.
1: Thank you, guys. Bye.
4: Bye. Bye. Bye.

0: This is the TJ Show, and yeah, we had to start this segment many years ago. My wife Jess, she was leaving the house, and she saw my dog Luna there and thought, you know what, let me turn the radio on. She's probably lonely at the house all by herself.
1: Yeah.
0: And so she did. She put on the show. She got to hear Dada's voice. Put her right to sleep. She was so bored with the show, and we realized it was because we were only talking about human-related issues. So we started featuring the biggest stories and animal headlines. We called it Luna's Animal Tales. Now she's waiting by the radio every day, and we don't do it every day. It's a special occasion. Well, this is from Colorado. A woman left her back door cracked open so her cat could leave and return as it pleases. Unfortunately, this decision led to her encountering a bear in her hallway. Bear let itself into the
1: house. Not a good
0: idea. Yeah, the quotes are quite interesting here. She says, the bear was polite. She also said, I wasn't fearful of my life, but I was uncomfortable. Yes, I was uncomfortable when I saw a bear in my house.
1: That's fair.
0: She decided to lock herself in the bathroom. She called 911. The bear left before the police even got there. Another reason why she called it a polite bear, it only took a little bit of cat food. So just a little bit of cat food, saw itself out.
1: I mean, is the cat okay? Because did the bear run into the cat outside?
0: Oh, if that cat saw that bear, I bet that cat would have fought the bear. I saw a video of a cat fighting a cobra, and this thing was fearless. I mean, just held its ground.
1: They're crazy enough to do so.
0: Crazy, awesome, whatever you want to call them. The island of Chincoteague in Virginia has its historic, now 101st annual pony swim. They release hundreds of ponies to swim across the big channel that they have there.
1: Mm-hmm.
0: And I'm always impressed, like when my dog jumps in the water, I don't expect that she can swim, but she does. Like it's just natural for them. I guess same thing
1: That's
0: with
1: awesome.
0: A pony. The auction that they had there, it generated, I think, hundreds of thousands of dollars. And it all goes to support fire and rescue services on the island. So that's very cool.
1: It's great.
0: People
2: love
0: it.
2: It's cool to watch. They're wild ponies. They just swim right across from island to island.
0: Oh, so they're not even people's ponies.
1: No, they're wild ponies.
3: Mm, they're wild. Yeah.
0: Fun. Well, listen, maybe we need to show up.
1: They do auction them off to help, like, maintain the herd. To, like, you know,
2: yeah, to control the population.
1: Right, yeah.
0: Oh, wow. That's interesting. Then employees at the Hershey Park theme park in Pennsylvania had to eject an unusual trespasser. A deer wandered into the facility, and it was through the employee entrance.
1: It couldn't resist the chocolate. It swiped its key card and came into work and walked in.
0: Yeah, like, did they forget they hired the deer, maybe? He's like, come on, bro. I thought I was supposed to work here. After the deer entered the park, the team secured the area. By the way, I would love to be there. This would get me to go to a theme park. If I knew a deer would get in and they'd have to deal with that, I'd watch that, get the popcorn for $8.
1: That's hilarious.
0: Whatever it is. The Pennsylvania Game Commission had to show up. They responded to the situation, and they say it was carefully removed. So no harm done to the deer.
1: That's good.
0: The park said the deer's visit did not cause any interruptions to the normal park operations. And those are Luna's Animal Tales, the biggest stories and animal headlines. 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

0: Hey, I'm TJ, and this is the TJ Show. Welcome to it on Max 98.3. This is the TJ Show, or news. It sounds different around here. Kenny reads through every story he can find, and then he brings us the most interesting ones. Kenny, what's happening on the planet today?
1: Yesterday, we were talking about reports that Macaulay Culkin is apparently interested in reprising his role as Kevin McAllister for a new Home Alone reboot.
0: Yeah, we talked about it here. I mean, what a dreamy thought that there would be another one.
1: Yeah, he would play the father of a son who is, I guess, trying to keep the dad out of the house with all sorts of booby traps and things of that nature.
0: I had a knee-jerk reaction to all of that. I wasn't thrilled with the plot, but then we talked through it. Jabo, you brought up a good point. If you missed it, you can hear it on the podcast from yesterday. It's a serious business in this world. You know, there's a lot going on.
2: Maybe I'll go listen to yesterday's podcast because I forgot what my point was.
0: It was good. It was heartwarming.
2: I believe it.
0: Warmed my heart.
2: Yeah,
0: go ahead.
2: I believe that.
1: So, big headline in the Daily News. Macaulay Culkin refutes reports that he'll reprise his Home Alone character after these reports came out that we just talked about.
0: I don't understand. They were quoting him from an event that he did. I'm upset about this. This is one of my favorite movies. And he said, like, this whole plot line that he liked, was that not real?
2: His idea.
0: Yes.
1: So, it's somewhat of a misleading headline. So, these reports appeared on TMZ and People. Apparently, Macaulay Culkin commented on the TMZ story on the post, saying, "Y'all are out of your minds."
0: Wait a minute.
1: And that's all he said.
0: That's the headline? I thought there was a real response.
1: That was his only response to knowledge at this point.
0: Well, that could mean, like, you're out of your minds for covering this, like, in a fun way. And how do you know it's really him typing away?
2: That's true.
1: Well, it's his account.
2: Because he was at an event, and he was on stage, and he said the idea of how he would come back to do Home Alone.
3: But it was just an idea that he was,
0: guys,
3: throwing around. He didn't say it was actually happening. He said, if it were to happen, this could be what...
0: All right,
3: I think
0: Kenny, you know I love you. You do a great job. You just wasted my time, J-Bo's time, Heather's, anyone who's hearing this, I apologize.
2: I don't feel time wasted.
1: Yeah, do you remember, before the start of the show, you asked me specifically to cover this story.
0: Well, because I thought it was better than it was. You should have told me.
1: You read it yourself.
0: No, I didn't.
2: I haven't found the time that I asked for, so no time wasted.
1: I told you exactly what it said.
0: You owe me a lunch.
1: No, you are a liar.
0: I want that place.
1: Why do you want to make me look bad on the radio? I told you everything, every detail of the story.
2: He did.
1: No, you're a liar. He does this to me all the time.
2: Yeah, he did. Kenny tells you all the details. And every time Kenny messes up, TJ always says, "You owe me a lunch." And then he goes back to his favorite Jamaican spot. Just go get food yourself. You clearly want it.
0: I don't want to wait in the line. It's too much.
2: It's worth waiting in line.
0: You wasted my time.
2: I did not.
0: All right. Kenny, thank you for your great job and for keeping us minimally informed.
1: Okay, great.
0: And the Jamaican spot that I like up the street is what I want today.
1: I pitch every news story to TJ
0: before
1: we do the news.
0: That's not true. This is the TJ Show. I only know part of the story, okay?
1: I know everything.

0: still.
1: 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If you miss us in the studio, leave a message. Either way, we want to get your voice on the show. We would love to hear from you. Can't wait for it. This is the TJ Show. Heather, can I ask you a quick question?
2: Always.
1: What is the backstory? You sent me a video of two kids that traded in their bikes, or at least this is what it appears, for two puppies. So they were out, little kids, out on their bikes. They come back home with two puppies. And then I guess the parents are like, well, what do we do with the puppies now?
2: Gotta keep them, probably.
1: Which, who's cutting a deal for, like, puppies and bikes?
2: That sounds
1: terrifying.
3: Someone's trying to just get rid of dogs.
2: No, I was just chilling in bed, scrolling late night, and I thought you would enjoy that clip there. Yeah, it sounds like something like your kids would do.
1: No.
2: I feel like Willow would come home with puppies and be like, how'd you get those puppies? Well, I traded my bike for it.
1: Okay, maybe she would.
2: Right?
3: Yeah. I feel like it's very on brand with what you would do.
2: Oh, I would do that now. I would trade my car for two puppies.
3: Sure,
2: my brand new
3: love
2: car.
1: Well, I can make that happen if you want.
2: Do you have puppies?
1: I can get puppies, yeah.
2: You can get puppies?
1: Absolutely, I can get puppies. If you're willing to give me the car for puppies, I'll get you puppies.
3: No, I'm sure her husband's not down for that.
2: Yeah, let me ask him
1: By the way, well, thank you for that. It was very late at night, and there was no explanation, so thank you for clarifying.
2: No, I was chilling, you know, just hanging out, doing my thing.
3: Yeah.
2: And I just thought it was a fun video.
1: So, you just brought up Willa. So, Willa is my 8-year-old. They all went to a lake yesterday. This is what my family does without me, because, like, I can't go to a lake and swim in a lake. By the way, they saw a snake in the lake, and the snakes had its head out.
3: No.
1: You know how they swim?
3: When I get out.
2: I love how they have all their fun without you.
1: Oh, yeah, they know like, that it's not going to
3: be... That you don't like having fun.
1: Yeah, well,

0: who does the judging gave her an orange band, which then meant that my wife Jess had to be with her everywhere she was. And my wife Jess was like, what are you doing? She just nailed the test. And the guy's like, well, what is she, like, five? And then that made her even more mad. And so she just, like, was so – and she said she wanted to retake the test. And so then the guy goes, all right, well, if you're going to retake the test, you have to do it in an hour. So the guy, he totally dries off. Hour later, Willis shows up because I want to take the test again. And he's annoyed because he has to get back in the water now.
1: Well, he told her an hour. Yeah.
0: She goes in again and huffs and puffs and boom, boom, boom. And the guy goes, all right, good job. You were pretty close last time. They gave her the green band.
1: Nice.
0: And she was like, yeah, on top
1: That's
0: of the
1: hilarious.
0: World.
1: That's awesome.
0: So, yeah, Will is an animal. She knows
1: beast,
0: how to do
1: man.
0: Monkey bars and everything. This is the TJ Show. 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
2: I'm Mike Hempen with an AP News Minute. Microsoft has its best day in 18 years and leads a turnaround on Wall Street.
3: I'm Seth Sutal, and this is the AP Markets Report. Microsoft led a rally on Wall Street after showing that its big spending on AI is translating into profits. The S&P 500 rose 1.7% Thursday. The index more than recovered its drop from the day before as AI chip stocks regained some of the sharp losses they've been taking. The Dow added 613 points. That's about 1.2%. The Nasdaq Composite jumped 2.8%. Microsoft rose more than 15% for its biggest gain since 2008. That helped offset an 8% drop in Meta Platforms. The parent company of Facebook and Instagram reported weaker than expected profits and raised its forecast for investments in AI. Longer-term treasury yields held relatively steady in the bond market a day after soaring on worries about inflation. Seth Sutel, New York.
2: I'm Mike Hempen.
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1: For the Tri-County Weather Center tonight, partly cloudy, low of 62. For Friday, 30% chance of showers after 1 p.m., sunny and a high of 84. Friday night, chance of rain, maybe a thunderstorm, and a low at 65, 60% chance of rain. To see your extended weather forecast, visit our website, max983.net.

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0: No. We're not sponsoring them. We used to. My name's Mason. Your shout-outs, dedications, Throwback Thursday requests all night long. 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But tonight, we encourage it. 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Of course, tomorrow, the Party Songs weekend. 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
11: 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A big Texas hats off to you, Gary. 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Congratulations, Gary, on a job well done.
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